without faith. 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The backslider said, I'm in trouble. I've got a case and I'm going to court next week.

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The man said, and now I've been sick so long, I've lost my job. Christian said, let's talk about it.

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Christian said, well, tell me about it.

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3: See the snowflakes drifting down, covering autumn trees. See the snow drift further down, upon the red rose and the weed. So shall our sins be, so shall our sins be. Who shall ever see again scarlet beneath the snow? See the horsemen on the shore proceed with shouts and spears. Now the standing waters fall, and all the horsemen disappear. So shall our fears be, so shall our fears be. Who shall ever hear again from horsemen beneath the sea? How high are the heavens above the earth? How far is north from south? As high and far as both of these are the thick clouds blotted out. So shall our sins be, so shall our sins be. And summer stars and winter sun, as far as the eye can see. See the snowflakes drifting down, covering autumn trees. See the snow drift further down, upon the red rose and the weed. So shall our sins be, so shall our sins be. And mercy and truth are met as one, beneath the far stars and the sun, above the horsemen and the sea, above the red rose and the weed.

praise him tonight for what he's done in you tonight. Come on, do it. Let's thank Alvin Slaughter tonight, folks. Give Alvin a great hand tonight.